Hit a lick to help my mom. 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My life was about pussy basketball and having this rapping crown. Killing with kindness and they started killing my happy smile. I didn't tag them down and tie them.

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They never fear to lose your path.

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Take my apologies for this we could not have foreseen. And though it's pretty late, but it's about time.

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Could be a night long struggle, a metaphoric housing bubble. Maybe find a way to pass the hour.

Not much for you that summer. Guess you'll be a local bummer. Find a job that won't take a genius not to do. You might get arrested, have your breath in your blood tested, and be back out on the street before your engine starts to cool.

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Her life is gone suburban. And I wonder what she thinks of when she thinks back now of you.

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And I guess this is a night when things seem better than they were.

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He's breaking up, he's getting.

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1: Yo, Stella, if you think I'm afraid of you. Grace, if you so much as think I can't do to do. 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

0: Wake up, Stella. 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This is my time.
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1: 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That's why I tell you things so you'll be the most. It's when it comes to life, to be this man's wife, you got to be well educated on the subject of fights. 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
1: Alex Berlin, mehr als ein Sender.

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0: 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Out of all of your friends, I wanna be the closest. That's why I tell you things so you'll be the mostest. When it comes to life, to be this man's wife, you got to be well educated on the subject of fights. I mean the prevention of, in other words, it's R.E.M. meaning of this thing called love. Are you up on this? If so,

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I told you I was okay, but that was not true. 'Cause I told you one day

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Feeble, unstable, so I closed my eyes and conjured up angels who ripped up their wings and ruptured the fable of good versus evil. Loving Abel, so warms that once cracked cradle, and I whispered to the gods that I